0: All five of the honorees spoke eloquently, are very admirable people for those that can aspire to really like and support. Of course, Drew Brees was the focus of our local interest, and he was the last person to speak. Pro Football Hall of Fame wisely placed him last because he was the feature man. He is the quarterback, and of course, it was a takeover of Canton by New Orleans.
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0: see, you know, a lot of the young players that have a chance to maybe be on this roster down the line. Now, this time around, we saw a lot of third and fourth stringers, right? Okay, we didn't see the normal second string that would get a chance to play during the maybe first and second quarters. There's no way you can get excited or down about the performance. Some backups that it will either be on the practice squad or they'll be playing the UFL.
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3: Fox Sports Radio, the Jason Smith Show with my best friend Mike Harmon. Yeah! Big hot take out of the NBA we're going to finish up with. But first, yes, a lot of big hits in Major League Baseball tonight. We had walk-offs. We had errors. And then we had this home run that got way more attention than it

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2: And here's what you need to know.
3: Shedeur Sanders got the start in Cleveland today. 9 for 1174 yards, a touchdown, and an interception. That interception caught by DeMar Hamlin. Deshaun Watson had 5 for 12 with an interception as the Bills beat the Browns 31-7. Falcons beat the Colts 34-6. Anthony Richardson was 3 for 9. J.J. McCarthy got the start for the Vikings as they played Baltimore 13-3. The Ravens won. J.J. finished 5 for 10, 81 yards passing, and was sacked once in preseason action. New York Yankees manager Aaron Boone told reporters today that Giancarlo Stanton was close to returning from a right calf strain, suffered a left calf strain while he fell while running a few days ago. He potentially could miss the rest of the regular season. Blue Jays held off a late Yankee rally to win 4-3 today. California Post is reporting that Shohei Ohtani is throwing live batting practice today with Will Smith so he can get back to the mound. I'm Martin Weiss.
2: Fox Sports Saturday is on.
4: Yeah, yeah, one time we gon' give it to you like this. Yeah, like this. Yeah, like this.
2: The plays, the sounds of the game, the interviews, the breaking news, the top stories. When it goes down, we'll cover it here.

Hey y'all, it's Charlie Starr from Blackberry Smoke. Y'all know our fans are like family to us, and family watches out for each other, especially when we're out riding. So before you or your crew get on your motorcycles, make sure you're good to ride. Even one drink could be too many. Don't let a good ride end the wrong way. This little bitty town, it ain't nothing new. We all stick around. Ride sober or get pulled over.

Hey y'all, it's Charlie Starr from Blackberry Smoke. Y'all know our fans are like family to us, and family watches out for each other, especially when we're out riding. So before you or your crew get on your motorcycles, make sure you're good to ride. Even one drink could be too many. Don't let a good ride end the wrong way. This little bitty town, it ain't nothing new. We all stick around. Ride sober or get pulled over.